After riding in the saddle, bringing home the strays to stay. Now we're resting, oh thank night, resting for another day. The moon's ascending, stars peeping through, so blanket me with west.

second tree. She got lost in the desert, too much love in her eyes. The moon was burning. She got bitten by a cobra, she did not

the tree, now it sings salvation's on its way. 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That's what she said.